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0: you're talking about.
1: What city am I talking about?
0: Yes.
1: Constantinople.
0: Oh, how do you spell it?
1: How do I spell Constantinople?
0: Yes.
1: I guess I'm talking about Rome.
0: Oh, what a lad, your spelling is bad. Go into your alphabet.
1: A, B, C, D, E, F, G. H, I, J, K, L, M, N. O, P, Q, R, S, T, U. D, W, X, Y, Z.

is bad for me. 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

0: The local news of the week. At midnight Saturday, the telephones in this city will be changed to dial service, and all telephone numbers will be changed. Late this week, new directories will be delivered. Here are a few important suggestions for the use of your dial telephone. 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It sounds like this. 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With the receiver off the hook, dial the desired number. For example, suppose you want to dial 23650. Dial each numeral in this manner, pulling the dial around to the finger stop each time. Be sure to allow the dial to freely return to its normal position. And this is the ringing signal. If the line is busy, you'll hear this busy signal. Until Saturday midnight, please use your present directory and make your calls in the usual manner.
1: Nederlandse Omroep, Hilversum 1. Luisteraars, u hoort nu het zesde en laatste deel van De Zwarte Handel Lokt, een hoorspelserie naar de werkelijkheid van Jost en Brabander.

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I call you on the phone, and I get you on the phone, but you say you're not home. I don't be like that. You know, when you call on Sunday night, and everything is just so nice, but you let the light burn bright, don't be like that. You think that all, then my evening gaily went all you thought is a tune on your ukulele. You know, another thing I found, when Christmas time comes round, you're always out of town. 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

0: I don't be like that.
1: Oh, honey dear, you are so appealing, and when you love, oh, you love with such feeling. I love that boop-boop-a-doo. 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
0: I don't be like that.

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it that you act so funny when we should be making love? 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

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And I want to see just what I missed. So, oh, do. 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
1: Oh, come on, honey. Oh, come on.
0: Something. You know, Kit's been told and explained that nothing tried, nothing gained, so...
1: Something.
0: Got a hug and a kiss and a kiss and a hug or two. I want to give some away, and I'm going to give some away to you. Sitting round with

0: I was down in Chinatown the other night.
1: You say you was?
0: Yes, indeedy, man. I really kicked the gong around
1: oh,
0: down there.
1: I know you did, man.
0: I had a ball down there, man.
1: Was Razz there?
0: Oh, Razz was there kicking. Man, that cat was high.
1: Was he?
0: High, man. Mellow as a shallow.
1: Was Sammy there?
0: Yeah, old Sammy was there mugging too, man.
1: I know he was,
0: yeah, the chick called over in the corner saying, ah, it's a killer dilla. A killer dilla from
1: killer
0: the villa.
1: Well, listen to him, man. Guess what the cat was saying?
0: Suck him to throw like on. Oh, I am. I'm born nine. Nine young. I'm born nine. I'm so like on.
1: Man, was them cats talk like that?
0: Man, I can't make it.
1: Jump, jump, jump, jump.

I just picked out a little cottage. It's by a waterfall. There's lilacs in the springtime, and the roses stay till fall. There's welcome on the doorway, home sweet home upon the wall. 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They swim in everything. Canaries in their cages say you ought to hear them sing. 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I'm sure of everything, everything but you. 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

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But now I'm always sure to be on time for my baby. 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

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Pretty little dimples here and dimples there. 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I love her, goodness knows. I wrote a song about her, and here's the way it goes. Baby face, you've got the cutest little baby face. There's not another one could take your place. Baby face, my poor heart is jumping. You sure have started something. Baby face, I'm up in heaven when I'm in your fond embrace. I didn't need a show, so I just fell in love with your pretty baby face. You were just a baby, that's not so long ago. You must have been the cutest thing. And I can picture you at every baby show, just winning every ribbon. Your sweet baby way, say honest, I ain't fibbing. You win them all today with that little baby face. You've got the cutest little baby face. There's not another one could take your place. Baby face, my poor heart is jumping. You have started something with that baby face. I'm up in heaven when I'm in your fond embrace. I didn't need a show, but I just naturally fell in love with your pretty baby face. Now, baby face, I used to always call you baby face. And I dialed you up in prettiest baby lace, you remember? Baby face, why, I never even tarried. But after we were married, oh, baby face, it's asking alimony, and it's a funny case. Since she got the ring, I call her everything. Well, that is everything but baby face. Baby face, you sure look pretty with that baby face. You'd win the beauty prize in any race. Baby face, you must be athletic, or is it just cosmetic? Baby face, at any baby show, you'd surely take first place. 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
0: Married, huh? Oh, oh, oh. Well, I won't interfere with you this time. You'll soon be having enough troubles of your own. Oh, oh, oh.
2: Well, what does he mean?
1: Nothing. Just trying to get a little friendly. 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
2: Okay.

0: 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What can we do for you today?
1: I want a hot sax chorus.

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0: Oh, I heard.
1: Now, when you hear one.
0: Yes, I heard.
1: Better tell me something.
0: Though it wasn't told to me, I only heard.
1: Little keyhole bells.
0: Oh, I heard.
1: Ear dropping.
0: Yes, I heard. Though it wasn't buzzed to me, I only heard.
1: Now, what'd you hear now?
0: Now, he said that, she said that, she didn't know where she got it.
1: Uh-huh.
0: But he said that, she said that the law was going to stop it. Oh, I heard.
1: I understand.
0: Yes, I heard.
1: Yeah.
0: Though it wasn't told to me, I only heard.
1: Well, boy, you ain't heard nothing. I overheard the same conversation last night, and it wasn't told to me, I only heard.
2: What'd you hear, boy?
1: Well, you don't have to tell nobody, see, because I overheard this, and it wasn't told to me, I only heard.
2: Tell us what you heard.
1: Now, he said that she didn't know where to buy it. And if it ever got out again, boy, there'd be a terrible riot.
0: Oh, I heard. Yes, I heard. And it wasn't told to me, I only heard. All we heard. Yes, we heard. Though it wasn't told to us, we only heard. All we heard.